0: So guys, just first of all, boom, bam, bam. We're going to give you a taste of that. Give us your strongest.
1: 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Yeah, my argument is that

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Since young, filling scrolls in the books. Non-stop, trying to tell them what we reppin'. Stockwell to Streatham, stop at Brockwell a second. Peckham to Freeze and

Leipzig, rhyming is my field. 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In the sunshine, what twit one delivers, make you feel shivers. If you feel it, flash a light for me one time. And if you're Leng, let's get dim sum sometime.

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Vibe when I'm in the booth, I just like feeling it with truth. 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I build another up, I just like living up above.

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0: going.
1: Oh my days.
0: Piss the flash for
1: away. We're not even getting to the studio today.
0: I can't come, bro.
2: You rolling?
1: Yeah.
2: Boom.
1: You ready?
2: Yeah.
1: Let's go.
2: These vibes we transmit.
3: Trust me.
2: Feels like driving dank lit.
3: Driving.
2: Deep night street lamps flip.
3: Yeah, yeah, yeah.
2: We like we bang this. In the whip like my lean back shit. Reclaim, relax it.
3: Relax it.
2: Deep nap time, we active.
3: We active.
2: Big time, we at this.
3: Literal.
2: Lifetime for the practice. Little kids need height and sandpits. Time's gone, yeah, it moves quick.
3: It moves quick.
2: But the bond lifelong, but the root is.
3: The root is, yeah.
2: Shine on, try to do this.

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Anne Vriend aus Canada, and I'm an R&B soul singer, and you're listening to Radio Sturfunk.

My name is Binta Fai. I am 8 years old. I come from Gambia. 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

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I'm not the fucker, man. I'm not the fucker, man. I'm not the fucker, man. I'm not the fucker, man. I'm not the fucker, man. I'm not the fucker, man. I'm not the fucker, man. I'm not the fucker, man. I'm not the fucker, man. I'm not the fucker, man. I'm not the fucker, man. I'm not the fucker, man. I'm not the fucker, man. I'm not the fucker, man. I'm not the fucker, man. I'm not the fucker, man. I'm not the fucker, man. I'm not the fucker, man. I'm not the fucker, man. I'm not the fucker, man. I'm not the fucker, man. I'm not the fucker, man. I'm not the fucker, man. I'm not the fucker, man. I'm not the fucker, man. I'm not the fucker, man. I'm not the fucker, man. I'm not the fucker, man. I'm not the fucker, man. I'm not the fucker, man. I'm not

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Everyone does. Everybody feeds the fat boy. Everybody feeds.

show. 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Tell me if anyone cares, if I do what I might. Angel, answer my prayer, and tell me if anyone else knows how much I am scared.